You want the whole one, not turn straight, but I'm about to blow one. Bite that mic, I know you never stole one.

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Okay, I believe you. 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

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Like my soul, my face, not only clean, so it's just like I'm sad this time.

Or being lonely without a soulmate. I don't know how it feels to be on my